0: 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You don't know how we do. You understand? 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

0: Hi, my name is Giovanni Model, along with my sister Amoya Model and Dana Model. 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

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From Leicester, King Flame Sound. And from London, the great Wassy One. 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Admission £10. Coach leaving Bricks and Dent Tottenham. 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

0: Hi, my name is Giovanni Modu, along with my sister Amoya Modu and Donna Modu, and we would like to say,
1: it starts with you. You, the youth of the community, let's head for a brighter future and open our eyes. Say no to guns, no to knives, no to drugs, and yes to life.
2: Go!

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0: Yeah, we. Hi, this is Black Slate. And you see, when we're in town, we listen to Conscious Radio.
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105HN, Tempe until 3:30 a.m. Free sound system link up. Playing ska, rock, steady, reggae, revive. From Manchester, copacetic sound system. From Leicester, King Flame Sound. And from London, the great Wassy One. Special guest, Junior Blues. Admission £10. Coach leaving Brixton, then Tottenham. Details call 07961-428506. This is gonna be one serious session. Copacetic, King Flame.

0: Hi, my name is Giovanni Modu, along with my sister Amoya Modu and Donna Modu, and we would like to say
1: it starts with you. You, the youth of the community, let's head for a brighter future and open our eyes. 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
2: Go!

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Do it!

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Big up yourself, Mosway. 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

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A conscious radio, no. 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I mean, I tell them say you are the one station we have it locked globally to the world.

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From Leicester, King Flame Sound. And from London, the great Wassy One. Special guest, Junior Blues. Admission £10. 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

0: Hi, my name is Giovanni Modu, along with my sister Amoya Modu and Donna Modu, and we would like to say,
1: 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You, the youth of the community. 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
0: 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Playing ska, rock, steady, reggae, revive. From Manchester, Corporate Setting Sound System. From Leicester, King Flame Sound. And from London, the great Wassy One. Special guest, Junior Blues. Admission £10. Coach leaving Brixton, then Tottenham. Details call 07961-428506. This is gonna be one serious session. Copper setting, King Flame.

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0: my name is Giovanni Model, along with my sister Amoya Model and Dana Model. And we would like to say,
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0: Hi, my name is Giovanni Model, along with my sister Amoya Model and Dana Model, and we would like to say
1: it starts with you. 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

0: 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Hi, this is Black Slate. 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

The Reggae Revive from Manchester, Copper City Sound System, from Leicester, King Flame Sound, and from London, the great Wassy One. Special guest, Junior Blues. Admission £10. Coach leaving Brixton, then Tottenham. Details call 07961-428506. This is gonna be one serious session. Copper City, King Flame, Wassy One, Junior Blues, Vintage, Free Sound Settings. 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

0: Hi, my name is Giovanni Model, along with my sister Amoya Model and Dana Model. And we would like to say,
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0: Yeah, we. Hi, this is Black Slate. And you see, when we're in town, we listen to Conscious Radio.
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0: Hi, my name is Giovanni Model, along with my sister Amoya Model and Dana Model. And we would like to say,
1: It starts with you. You, the youth of the community. Let's head for a brighter future and open our eyes. 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

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Playing ska, rock, steady, reggae, revive. From Manchester, Copper City sound system. From Leicester, King Flame sound. And from London, the great Wasi One. Special guest, Junior Blues. Admission £10. Coach leaving Briggs and Dent Tottenham. Details call 07961-428506. This is gonna be one serious session. Copper City, King Flame,

0: Hi, my name is Giovanni Model, along with my sister Amoya Model and Dana Model, and we would like to say
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From Manchester, Copper City Sound System. From Leicester, King Flame Sound. And from London, the great Wassy One. Special guest, Junior Blues. Admission £10. Coach leaving Briggs and then Tottenham. 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This is gonna be one serious session. Copper City, King Flame.

0: Hi, my name is Giovanni Model, along with my sister Amoya Model and Dana Model. And we would like to say,
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0: 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Yeah, Christopher Ellis saying, keep it locked to Conscious FM. 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One love.
1: 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You can't erase the past, but you can always rewrite the future. Depends upon how you set it. So I'm telling you this. 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Believe.

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From Leicester, King Flame sound. And from London, the great Wassy One. Special guest, Junior Blues. Admission £10. Coach leaving Briggs and Dent Tottenham. 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Copper City, King Flame.

0: Hi, my name is Giovanni Model, along with my sister Amoya Model and Dana Model, and we would like to say
1: it starts with you. 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
1: 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Coach leaving Brixton, then Tottenham. 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

0: Hi, my name is Giovanni Model, along with my sister Amoya Model and Dana Model, and we would like to say
1: 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You, the youths of the community, let's head for a brighter future and open our eyes. 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
2: 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For the girl,
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Gone. Magnificent.

Reagan. Yeah, man, a dollar bill I represent for Conscious Radio Station, I know. 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Dollar bill said that from out of Jamaica, Kingston, the level out of Daddy Mix Studio. 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

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You see me, I say, blessed and ordained by the Almighty for bringing the musical message. 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
1: 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Special guest, Junior Blues.
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Obi-Wan. 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

0: name is Giovanni Model, along with my sister Amoya Model and Dana Model, and we would like to say
1: it starts with you. 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Go!

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From Leicester, King Flame Sound. And from London, the great Wassy One. Special guest, Junior Blues. Admission £10. Coach leaving Brixton and then Tottenham. Details call 07961-428506. This is gonna be one serious session. Copacetic, King Flame, Wassy One, Junior Blues, Vintage, Free Sound Settings. 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

0: Hi, my name is Giovanni Modu, along with my sister Amoya Modu and Donna Modu. And we would like to say,
1: it starts with you. You, the youth of the community. Let's head for a brighter future and open our eyes. Say no to guns, no to knives, no to drugs, and yes to life.
2: Go!

You see, every time we see Africa, it's a negative image we see. 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Another man with beer broke up limb. Now, for the ones and ones were born in the West, the Northern Hemisphere, you know, they subconsciously develop an unresponsive perspective towards mama. 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Now, if you talk about all the petroleum and the crystal with them capture. Now, you tell me, for the motherland, with all of the wealth and all of her natural resources, how can she still be in poverty?

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Playing ska, rock, steady, reggae, revive. From Manchester, Copacetic Sound System. From Leicester, King Flame Sound. And from London, the great Wassy One. Special guest, Junior Blues. Admission £10. Coach leaving Brixton, then Tottenham. Details call 07961-428506. This is gonna be one serious session. Copacetic, King Flame.

0: name is Giovanni Model, along with my sister Amoya Model and Dana Model. And we would like to say,
1: it starts with you. 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

0: Yeah, we. Hi, this is Black Slate. 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

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And from London, the great Wassy One. 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Admission £10. 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Details call 07961-428506. This is gonna be one serious session. Copper City, King Flame, Wassy One, Junior Blues, Vintage, Free Sound Settings. 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

0: Hi, my name is Giovanni Model, along with my sister Amoya Model and Dana Model, and we would like to say
1: it starts with you. 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
2: Go!

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0: Yeah, we. Hi, this is Black Slate. And you see, when we're in town, we listen to Conscious Radio.
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From Leicester, King Flame Sound. And from London, the great Wassy One. Special guest, Junior Blues. 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Copacetic, King Flame, Wassy One.

0: Hi, my name is Giovanni Model, along with my sister Amoya Model and Dana Model, and we would like to say
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Special guest, Junior Blues. Admission £10, coach leaving Brixton, then Tottenham. Details call 07961-428506. This is gonna be one serious session. Corporate Steady, King Flame

0: Hi, my name is Giovanni Model, along with my sister Amoya Model and Dana Model, and we would like to say
1: it starts with you. You, the youths of the community, let's head for a brighter future and open our eyes. 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
1: This one's entitled Freedom, dedicated to the whole entire world. Coming from Una, Grams, Peter, Luce, and Mr. Mojo, Morgan.

0: Yeah, greetings, this is Lucian Messenger, and you're in tune to the Conscious FM, keeping it conscious and real.
1: Yes, been wanting to speak about this for a while. The covert war against His Imperial Majesty Haile Selassie I, the King of Kings of Ethiopia, and the plot to take the Ark of the Covenant from Ethiopia. And this is based on selected essays and investigations into the over 40-year conspiracy by His Highness Ras Yadinos Teferi, the Order of His Imperial Majesty. And that's a brotherhood right there of His Imperial Majesty. There is a real, well, there's different levels of the brotherhood that still exist in the world. I mean, it's a real thing when we call ourselves a Rastafari, although many have not understood that and many probably would not receive or accept the truth of that. However, it's based on the second mystery, the second mystere of Christos, which was explained in St. Matthew. The Mateus Wengel Mi'raf Ashra Shos, chapter 13, verse 36.

0: 6, where it says, "Then Iesu sent the multitude away and went into the house, and his disciples, Talmudim," the students, or the Dekanazamorit, "they came to him saying, 'Declare to us the parable,'" the Misale, or in Hebrew, the Mishle, the parable of the proverbs, or the likeness, or similitude, or example, "of the tears of the field." The tears. Now, many of us may not know about farming and agriculture, but the tears are the you could say the grain, well, not grain really, but it looks just like wheat, in other words. But it's almost like weeds in a sense. You know, basically it's like weeds. It's not really the good wheat. You know what I mean? But it looks like it. All right? Verse 37 says, "He answered and said to them, 'He that soweth the good seed is the Son of Man.'" Now, the good seed, you got to recognize that in this particular chapter, as well as in the Bible, there are certain things that are literal, or certain things that have a literal level, and there are certain things that have a allegorical level, or a metaphysical level, you understand, or a parabolic or parabiological, you understand, level, parabiological, should I say, level, you understand? Verse 38 says, "The field is the world." So the field is the inhabited, so-called civilized world that's a part of this world system. "The good seed are the children of the kingdom." The good seed, you understand, are the children of the kingdom. Now, the good seed also, as we go through the parables, we'll find the good seed can also manifest it as the word. You understand? And that word now become flesh in the children who partake once again in that relationship with the Father, with the Abba. So they become the sons and the daughters of Elohim, or the sons and daughters of God. You understand? So to the men and people, they are like gods. You understand? But before them, there's no other God but the Ahadu. You understand? Or the Ahadahu. You understand? Now it goes on to say that the good seed are the children of the Mengish, or the government, the Malkut, but the tears, which are like the weeds, the Inkardat, are the children of the wicked one, or the evil one. The enemy that soweth them is Diablos. The enemy that has sowed them is the devil, the slanderer. Now the harvest is the end of the world, or what some say the end of the age, more correctly, is talking about the end of this Gentile world system, or you could say white domination, politics, theology, white supremacy, others will call it. See, a lot of white people don't want to really admit that, but many white people are beginning to recognize in the truth of the scriptures and the word in this time that we're living in, that's exactly what it's talking about. And even they're talking out and speaking out against the so-called other white people and their white system, because they recognize that it's a counterfeit, it's a fraud, right? The reapers now, and the reapers are the angels. Now the reapers are the angels. Now the angels are the messengers. So angels, when it says angels, angels can be used to refer to spiritual beings, or it can also refer to human beings. But the thing that we must remember and recognize is that we are spiritual beings at our core, and that's what Jesus Christos, that's what the Christ of His Imperial Majesty, Yehoshua HaMoshiach, that's what we receive Him. You understand? And we partake of Him, and we become one in and through Him, so that the Father and the Son abides in and through us, and we're connected now to that matrix, to that world, not to this world, but to His world, not to the world that's perishing, you understand, but to the world that's incoming. Verse 40 says, "As therefore the tears are gathered and burnt in the fire, so shall it be in the end of this world." Now, as the tears, as in farming culture, you understand, in agriculture, you gather everything out of the field and then you separate the wheat from the tears, because a lot of times it grows together. You understand? It grows together, and you can't pull up one before the harvest, because then you might ruin the good one. You understand? So this is a parabolic logic here, and you have to understand this, and then you understand how it connects to this covert war against H.I.M. Haile Selassie I. And in the scriptures in Matthew 13, remember that number 13, people speak about his imperial majesty being a Freemason, but they only understand half the story. They don't understand the fullness of it. You understand? His majesty is a builder. He is the grand architect, the true grand architect. You understand that sits in the east, but you have to remember that not according to the so-called Freemasonic so-called order, because the order that his imperial majesty is of is a much more ancient and a higher order, because it connects to the people of the book, the Bible. Are you not like the children of the Ethiopians unto me, O Bani Israel? Are not the Bani Kushim like unto the Bani Israel? You understand? Now, so when it says at the end of this age, the end of this world system, people say whether it's the 9/11, whether that end time is the Ethiopian New Year, you have to remember, just like Jacob and Esau, just like when Esau was born, you understand? And when Jacob held on to his heels, the same thing is going to happen. So it's not, the kingdom doesn't come by observation, by looking. When people say, it don't seem like, I don't see it, I got to see it. You understand? Those are the blind. You understand? Because we walk by the Amen, by the true faith, and not by sight, not by our physical earthly sight, do we walk spiritually in the way of the true Christ, which is the way of his imperial majesty. Now, verse 41 says, the Son of Man shall send forth his angels. It didn't say the Son of God, but says the Son of Man, as Lich Teferi is the son of Ras Mekonnen. And they shall gather out of his kingdom, of his Mengish, all things that offend, and them which do iniquity. Now this brings us right to the covert war. You understand? Those that do iniquity. If you were to study this word, whether you study it in the Hebrew, the Aramaic, or you study it in the Koine Greek, or you study it in the Ethiopic, or you study it in the Royal Amarinya, one thing you will recognize that the word iniquity deals with rebellion. So when you look at what happened in Ethiopia, and when you know the true story of the warfare that happened in heaven, or some say that was prophesied in heaven, when Iblis and Satan, known formerly as Lucifer, when he rebelled and fought, you understand, against the Almighty by fighting the Almighty's command to bow to Adam, you understand, to bow to that Son of God which becometh the Son of Man, because when we say Son of Man, we're saying actually in Hebrew, Son of Adam, you understand, Son of Ha-Adam, you understand, so that Son of Man, that's who Iblis or Lucifer did not want to bow to, and that's who the so-called Freemasons. Because the Freemasons, you have to recognize that 1776 and even a little prior before that, that's the European, the York Rite and the Scottish Rite. His Imperial Majesty is not of the York Rite. His Imperial Majesty is not of the so-called Scottish Rite. Yes, they gave him props and accolades, of course, because they were caught. You understand, the Imperial Majesty had caught them by surprise and caught them suddenly and manifested on them. That's what you see in the pictures. All of them, these big high leaders, bowing to this 5'4" tall man from Ethiopia, who happens to be the Lion of the tribe of Judah, the King of Kings of Ethiopia, the elect of God upon the throne of David, and all of them are bowing. But now black peoples, many of them were blinded. They didn't see this. They didn't recognize this. They turned their backs to the so-called civil rights and the Negro Uncle Tom leaders. They turned their backs to. So that's one level of the covert warfare against the Beta Israel, against the lost sheep of the house of Israel. That's one level of it. Now we have a next level that went on in Ethiopia. Remember, this, it's like the Kennedy assassination. They shot Kennedy from three separate vantage points. It was known.
1: Yeah. Glory be unto our Father and Mother, the holy ones of creation, as Jah was in the beginning, is now and ever shall be, judge a world without end. So let us hail our God Selassie, Jehovah God, Jah Rastafari. Our almighty God, Jah Rastafari, great and terrible God, Jah Rastafari, is the almighty God. Jah, who seated in the higher realms and reign in the hearts of all flesh. O thou most high, eternal Father, Jehovah God, Jah Rastafari, hear us and bless us, O Lord, keep and sanctify us all. Cause thine holy face to shine upon us, thy children, that we shall be saved and redeemed. O thou most high God, Jah Rastafari.

Lord and Mother, the Holy Ones of creation, as Jah was in the beginning, is now and ever shall be, judge a world without end. So let us hail our God, Selassie, Jehovah God, Jah Rastafari. Our Almighty God, Jah Rastafari, great and terrible God, Jah Rastafari, is the Almighty God. Jah, who seated in the higher realms and reign in the hearts of all flesh. O the Most High Eternal Father, Jehovah God, Jah Rastafari, hear us and bless us, O Lord, keep and sanctify us all. Cause thine holy face to shine upon us, thy children, that we shall be saved and redeemed. O the Most High God, Jah Rastafari.

0: 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I, Dennis Al Capone, say so. Yeah, yeah, yeah! Run the track!
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2: 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Heritage for life, we say, remember that. Right now, it's all about Conscious Radio. Keep it locked. The consciousness is live and kicking, yeah? It's hot. Peter said that. Blaze.

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0: 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Yeah, yeah, yeah. Run the track.
1: 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Huh.

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It transcends all boundaries of empire and all conception of race. It is eternal.

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0: greetings, one and all. This is Lloyd Brown, and you are in tune to none other than Isaac Natural. Isaac Natural have the music to edify, edutain, uplift, and inspire I and I with good music. Remember me tell you, Lloyd Brown says so. Isaac Natural, kick it with.
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Glory be unto our Father and Mother, the Holy Ones of creation, as Jah was in the beginning, is now, and ever shall be, judge a world without end. So let us hail our God, Selassie, Jehovah God, Jah Rastafari. Our Almighty God, Jah Rastafari, great and terrible God, Jah Rastafari, is the Almighty God. Jah who is seated in the higher realms and reign in the hearts of all flesh. O thou most high eternal Father, Jehovah God, Jah Rastafari. Hear us and bless us, O Lord, keep and sanctify us all. Cause thine holy face to shine upon us, thy children, that we shall be saved and redeemed. O thou most high God, Jah.

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0: Manchester.
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We now go change the color of our skin. 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We're satisfied with the one we're living in. Love the black and the melanin. From my head top to my foot bottom. Yeah, yeah, black, a black. Yes, I.

Natural, playing the natural vibes, natural words, and natural rhythm. Hey, this is Wayne Marshall. The Blues Party is right here with Isaac Natural.

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3: 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The Blues Party is right.

natural. Isaac Natural have the music to edify, edutain, uplift, and inspire I and I with good music. Remember me tell you, Light Brown says so. Isaac Natural, kick it way.

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Hold, O Most High, Eternal Father, Jehovah God, the Rastafari. Hear us and bless us, O Lord, keep and sanctify us all. Cause thine holy face to shine upon us, thy children, that we shall be saved and redeemed. O Most High God, Jah, Rastafari.

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0: You don't know.
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0: 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The Blues Party is right here with Isaac Natural.
1: Now where there's consciousness, there must be righteousness. And where there's righteousness, there must be consciousness. He's Isaac Natty, conscious selector.

0: natural vibes, natural words, and natural rhythm. Hey, hey, this is Wayne Marshall. The Blues Party is right here with Isaac Natural.
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I and I with good music. Remember me tell you, Light Brown says so. Isaac Natural, kick it way. Break on the

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The word remain one and the same. 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Say at the Most High, King Selassie I, Jah Rastafari. You man, an ancient angel, this rolling along with Isaac Natural. 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

0: by edutain, uplift, and inspire I and I with good music. Remember me tell you, Light Brown says so. Isaac Natural, kick it.
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0: 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Remember me tell you, Light Brown says so. Isaac Natural, kick it way.
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